0: I got a spray can. 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
1: 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Bora de ska? 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

0: Portugal, The Man Feels Still, na 89, também rolou Nickelback com Someday, e a gente ouve agora eles, AC/DC Jailbreak.
1: There was a friend of mine on murder, and the judge's gavel fell. 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

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I say you look so fine that I really want to make you mine. 4, 5, 6, come on and get your kicks. Now you don't need to

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It's one, two, three, take my hand and come with me, because you look so fine that I really wanna make you mine. Really wanna make you mine. 4, 5, 6, come on and get your kicks. Now you don't need it.

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Not on strike, but I'm about to blow one. Bite that mic, I know you never stole one. Girls that like the story, so I told one. 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

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Oh my, my, oh my, my love. I take one look at you, you're taking me out.